You're on KXLU Los Angeles, 88.9 FM for this Wednesday, July 29th, 2026 evening. I hope you had a wonderful week so far and you're ready to close out the middle part of it with some great Latin jazz over the next 60 minutes. Don't forget that we are also available to you online by visiting us at KXLU.com. 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And lastly, you can check your smart TVs. Many of them contain the same free radio apps. As always, we started with our theme song, Cuban Fantasy, this version from the 1995 album by the Puerto Rico All-Stars entitled De Regreso. That's on the RMM record label. So let's kick off our program with Colombian pianist Eddie Martinez, known primarily from his work with the Rey Barreto Orchestra. This was from his 1998 album, Su Majestad el Piano. Let's hear the song Atlántico.

And we concluded that set there with Edgar Abraham from his 2022 album La Máquina. We heard El Mofongo Express. We also heard from Edgar Pantoja from his 2017 album Vivencias, the song Danzón Underground. Dred Scott Trio from their 2024 album Cali Mambo. We heard the title track there. And we began with veteran pianist out of Colombia, Eddie Martinez, who spent many years with the Dre Vadreto Orchestra from the 1998 album Su Majestad el Piano, the song Atlántico. Let's enter our second set here. Let's hear from Edilio Bermúdez. This is from a 2021 album entitled Walking. And let's hear him doing Mambísimo.

And we wrapped up that set there with Eduardo Badro Etaveña and Odara. This is a new single. Well, not a new single. This was a single that they did back in 2024 entitled Song for My Father. We also heard from trombonist Eduardo Sandoval from his 2015 album Camino Abiertos. We heard Rumbiando con Chano. Puerto Rican percussionist Edwin Clemente from his 2015 album Dos Generaciones en Salsa. We heard the song Ritmo Caribeño. And we kicked it off with Edilio Bermudez, the 2021 album entitled Walking. We heard him doing Mambisimo. Well, our time here has come to an end. I hope you've all enjoyed the musics. If you did and you're craving more of it, as I do every Wednesday, I invite you to join us here on KXOU every weekend, Saturday and Sunday from 6 a.m. to 6 p.m. as we host a long-running award-winning program, Alma del Barrio, now in its 53rd year, playing some wonderful Latin dance music. So we ask you to join us. And if not, we will see you again next Wednesday evening as we kick off the month of August with another edition of Cuban Fantasy with Jose Cristobal right here on KXOU Los Angeles 88.9 FM. Good night, everybody.

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0: And it's Wednesday night.
1: It's Livation time again.
0: We've got a special show tonight because we've got a special archive. We were able to achieve yet another recording in the club that sounds good.
1: That's number two.
0: Yeah, so, and the funny thing is, as we're recording this, pre-recording it, we're on our way to Long Beach to record at least three more bands.
1: Yeah. So,
0: and get some really killer tips from a good old friend of mine, honey.
1: Yep,
0: so,
1: yep.
0: We're hoping for the best, and we're recording
1: from Livation
0: South Studios.
1: Yes.